When I first saw you, I saw love. And the first time you touched me,

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I've seen

0: one. 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
1: Salford, Mainland, Cashback, Hot Top.

break. It's like 10,000 spoons when all you need is a knife. It's meeting the man of my dreams and then meeting his beautiful wife. And isn't it ironic?

Fields. There are the best in the field, including Schumacher in the trail, Tiger Woods on the golf course, football, and radio. There is this.

0: 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If you can't understand, it's over. Then all I can say is this.
1: Hawk's pretty big and water. I'm the one who's streaking off, back in on the half jump set. All the teams to say, 2 minutes to crack your boss kid. Can then be more all this day. West used to shake, they say, plural. All the teams who can already be in the rear. Soft mic on the microphone to be had real. All tickets, a little hat.

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Boys, they say you wanna be like a troll, but you see me more. What a kind of conversation to come real down the way you're parked.

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1: They are the best in their fields, including Schumacher in the trail, Tiger Woods on the golf course, football, and radio.

0: I'm here for bumping. Up the body to the bumping. Got you moving and shaking your butt. 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I rub the cup to turn the party on the microphone. I uphold.
1: Yeah, a little hype.
0: Who is this on the flexi flexi? I'm the man that's known as Medley. Bass is coming, head on like a rhino. You can't handle it, pop with the guitar though. Cause I'm about to get down to the sound. They get the party people beat up off the ground. Moving and grooving. You saying how to dance? Stop moving.

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And if you're not, you're not jacking correct. 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We really don't give a shit as long as you jiggle it. 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Everybody get up, jack it.

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The lights goes down on the silver screen. The blind man says he can see it so clear. The troubles of tomorrow are so far from here. Anyway, anyhow, baby, where have you been? I miss you when I kiss you, if you know what I mean. Anyway, anywhere, I'm guilty of love, so take your chances, baby.